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0: 31, Nissan Medic.
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2: 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Again, 11544 North Road. 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

0: 1.
1: Can you quickly see if they have anybody else to send over for assistance for us for the calls holding?
0: Affirm. 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

0: stations have responded stage 211 West Main Street, 211 West Main Street, responded stage for an assault victim, Central's clear, 2014.
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0: Central 936. Yeah, you haven't responded. She has pain in her face.
1: Where? I have a female with some pain on her face.
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0: 33 36, are you getting any useful information?
1: No,
0: you've already mental. 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
0: We're going to be en route to the TRER with this mail. 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DCF 61 units can meet us there. He is combative from here.
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0: You have mission registration 38 Adam Mary David 3 for this complaint.

99.36 from 33. But everybody here at 108 is completely clueless on what's going on and say Felicia's not home. I'm clear. Thanks for checking. 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Mm-hmm. 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
1: You want cows or horses?
0: Surprise me.
1: The cows are all tied up, so I'll send you to Berg and Featherstone. Your caller at 64583 Berg Road has them contained.
0: Perfect. Thank you.

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0: 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I'll still monitor this channel. 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
1: Okay.

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0: Michigan First Lines, Robert, Ida, Charles, King, 44, Rick, 44. Leave me on the Ford 350, I believe, black in color, southbound Main Street, North 4th Street.

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0: 9 Queen X-ray, Robert 55 is going to be on an orange Bronco. We're going to be on Broadway in South Constantine.

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1: 11621 M216. Caller is calling from her mother's house who passed away. There was a prowler on the property at some point. She thinks it was a white male that was walking down the road in black shorts and a coat.

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0: Can you copy a plate?
1: Go ahead with it.
0: Michigan, Edward Yellow Zebra 17119. The owners are looking for those cows. They let them know where the cows are at.
1: Okay. Do you need the return? You just want me to attach it to the phone?
0: Can you attach it, and then I'll attach their phone numbers in there for future reference?
1: Okay.

0: Central 611 style.
1: Go ahead.
0: Indiana plate, 824, Tom, Mary, Sam. It's going to be on a darkened color, Ford Edge. We're going to be on Broadway, with the Pines, South Constantine.
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1: A firm, she was going to be waiting at the address for you.
0: Okay, I'm clear.

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0: Michigan registration, boy, Victor X-ray, 186, BVX 186. Yes, over. Mercedes Benz, we were occupied by two. Return on Douglas from Michigan.
1: Thanks.

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1: 20-0.
2: Sounds clear. 31, I'll be in progress.

0: Okay. 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Caller is going to be from 805 Swartz. Says that he's seen somebody go through the garage door with a flashlight.
1: Okay.
0: It's going to be a yellow house. No description of the person. Tony, do you want me to just close out that traffic stop?
1: Yeah, I think you are.

0: door of the back of the garage.
1: What time?
2: Six one units. Do you want the channel?
1: Negative.
2: Okay.
1: 20, 11, hold up the back door. My county unit gets here. Close to the front. We'll go in the back.
0: There. You want me to start announcing?
1: Sure.
2: Signal 5.
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0: 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Third caller, I know if is anybody staying here currently? We got a couple cars in the driveway.
1: He didn't have any further. It's hard to get the house number from him.

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1: Go ahead.
0: Do you have any account phone number for this residence?
1: Stand by.

0: 6120, the last call we had out here looks like it was a cardiac in 2025 where the person was 10-7.
1: Clear.

0: 那时候飞机上装的。
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0: Which else resident find you on through the main contact with the caller?
1: I believe it was 805 Schwartz.

0: 61 20 from Central.
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0: Are you able to give us a TX? We have a female on the line who's not making much sense.
1: I'm out with a caller. If 11's got his phone, he can call on you.
0: I'm clear. Break 11. Are you clear?
2: Stand by. I'll have to go get it.
0: Clear.

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0: Can you try and get in contact with Mike Larson? It should be the owner's son.
1: I'm clear. We have Mike's wife on TX waiting for 11 to call in.

0: 31, I'll be 10-8. You can throw me on 6.
1: Okay.
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0: 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You show me that 811 Cisco Madison, the caller.
1: Okay. 61 units, do you need further checks?
2: 811 Cisco Madison.

0: Central 6120. You joined that 811 Cisco Madison, the caller.
1: Okay. What do you next? 231 First Street in Ottawa. Caller states that Tom Bradley, who drives a white pickup, keeps coming up to the office out here, and he doesn't live in this mobile home park and wants him removed.
0: Is he still there?
1: Unknown.
2: Central 7531, do you have any contact information for the house that the dog supposedly belongs to?
1: Sorry.

0: 7531, I do have a 5-4 unit in here who said he did try to give a TX to the female half of that homeowner's, and he left a message they haven't called back.
1: Okay, clear. Thanks.

0: 12, section 11.
1: Go ahead.
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1: Okay.

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1: 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I just missed the end of your traffic, so I was just trying to clarify if you asked for no checks.
0: Confirm. 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
0: Michigan Registry, Edward Lincoln Victor 373, ELV 373 in the white Lincoln, New South Main Street, coming off of Michigan Street.
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1: Priority 1 breathing difficulties, 11559 Hoffman Road. Have a 53-year-old male, was conscious and breathing, saying that he's having some trouble breathing. He is not responding normally to us. He's not completely alert. Denies being clammy. He does have a history of some asthma.
0: Clear.

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1: 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He is now also saying that he is extremely dizzy. We're trying to keep him seated.
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1: Quick. 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

4105, copy one. Forty-six Jane Street, caller state somebody just came and slashed all four tires on her vehicle and threw a rock through the window. She believes it was her ex, Brad. He left in a white Chevy Silverado with a toolbox in the back about 20 minutes ago, northbound on Clark.

0: 9:33 from 36. If you are looking for the individual we were talking about, it looks like they're turning on the Nautilus from Geraldine.
1: Clear. And are headed northbound right now.

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1: Clear.
0: I'll be out with Zebra Tom 389. It's a green crotch rocket.

0: 36,000
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0: Can you run that plate, please?
1: Affirmance of 98, Kawasaki, IVS, expires 10 of 26 to a Kyle Hopkins off Eisenhower Road.
2: Okay.

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3: 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Gonna be on, I believe, Blue Suzuki. 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
1: I'm going to do this on Lane, just so if he's listening. Can you put a bolo out for a white Chevy Silverado with a black toolbox, four-door, registered to the suspect Bradley, 180, date of birth 10-1 of 86?
2: Wait, that's out too.
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0: Someone get this BOL out. If contact is made with him, are you wanting him stopped or what exactly?
2: Affirmative. I want him stopped. But also I would put in the BOLO that possible arm is dangerous. He is known to have guns and not bombs.
0: Clear, stopped and detained. Do you advise?
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0: 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Are you folks still on team on Winding River Road?
1: I apologize. No, we aren't, sir. We cleared with no transport ever speaking with the mission.
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1: Okay.

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2: Are you talking like a cotton Q-tip or like a blood kit?
0: Yeah, like a cotton Q-tip. 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
2: Hey, Avram, I can bring you a swab.
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0: Adam, Edward, Sam, Charles, Henry, King, Edward, Russell, Ronjo, R-A-C-H-O, middle, Allen, A-L-L-E-N. Ronjo, Allen, Jeske, he's a male, 9-13-80, 9-13-19.
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0: T111 from Central Copy is suspicious. Motor car specialist, 421 14th Street. Caller flew all over the place, stating that there's an odd chemical smell, almost like burning plastic coming from the building. Been home for about an hour and it's not gotten any better. Also talking about multiple vehicles coming and going. Says there's been about 15 vehicles in the last hour, known 3,500 use.
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2: 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Finish your citation. I'll be 10-8, and 11 will be working on a parking ticket here. I'll be en route over to motor car specialist.
0: I'm clear. 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
2: They are known to have fires out there, so yeah, please.
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0: Is this going to be on an orange 09 Yamaha motorcycle of the sorts?
1: 34 is clear, thank you.
0: No, I'm asking, is that what it is?
1: Yes. From here, I'll also be en route down to Motor Car Specialist. That's clear.

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0: 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You can go ahead and shut me out with Kyle Richard.
1: I'm clear. Would you like any checks out there?
0: Not at this time.
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1: Okay, from

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1: No, I'm clear. 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Key is in the normal place. She did say that she broke her arm. However, obviously, upon clarification, it has been determined that is not a recent fracture. It's previous.

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1: I just wanted to check with you, reference the BOL for the subject that you have and all the other 80,000 messages you had me send to Kalamazoo. 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
0: You're good to shred.
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1: The Florence Road and Cemetery Street in Constantine, right near the village sign, there's a male that was laying face down, covered up by a blanket. 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
0: Negative. 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
1: Fav.
0: David George Zebra 254. It's going to be on a Suburban. It's going to be on North Main and Morris.

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1: I'm clear. I got you en route. I have you headed priority 1 to 52022 Tanya Drive, Mendon Township, off of Alethea, for a 63-year-old female, conscious, currently breathing normally, with a sudden onset of speech problems. She does have prior stroke history, and stroke diagnostic is a clear evidence of stroke.
0: Clear.

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For a sick person further 1 and out. Central clear.

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I got you responding. Priority 2, could it be for a 91-year-old female? They're advising conscious and breathing with some abnormal breathing and general weakness.

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1: Affirm.
0: Clear, it's going to be in the roadway. Sounds like just its brakes are on fire.

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0: Do you have any further on this?
1: Hold on, floating bridge. He's going to be right at the intersection. The guy that his brakes were on fire, he's still on the roadway. He was able to drop his trailer and whatever livestock's on there is fine.
0: Clear.
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0: 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The fire is out at this time. We'll still need 311 to respond, non-emergency, so we can cool the axle down.
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0: Did the driver advise if you wanted to tow?
1: He did not. I can ask Station 3 if they can ask him.
0: If you would, I'd appreciate it.
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0: 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Your best bet might be to call the school direct and have them get a hold of him and have him call you back.
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1: Safer.
0: Yeah, you can disregard. I'm here. I must have bumped it.
1: Okay.

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1: Go ahead, is this going to be for that fraud?
0: Affirm, she wants a phone call.
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0: Southwest 1223 West Michigan. I had a drive off yesterday. Silver BMW, a paper plate on the back. 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
1: Central 4205. We'll head that way.
0: It's just the DHS referral. I was going to email it to him.
1: That's going to be my referral. If you could just go ahead, you can fax it or email either way.
0: What?
1: I have a complaint number if you're ready for it.
2: Available.
0: Yeah, go with it.
2: Call me.
1: My complaint number is going to be 699 reference.
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1: Okay. He's out cutting a tree right now.
3: What did he do? Take this off from you?
1: Yeah.

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0: Call advise the dog is either at 221 North Prospect, Apartment 2, or 1404 Griffith Street. Advise the dog is very aggressive. It's going to be a pit bull mix.
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0: You can disregard.
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Central 6130. 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
1: Can you please open me a property inspection at the high school, Gulf Shores?

station 2, reply for a priority 3. Off Palace, 517 South Erie, 517 South Erie for priority 3 hemorrhage. 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

0: 224. 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She is conscious and alert.
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Respond to Aptilus, 517 South Erie. 517 South Erie, priority 1 for a sick person. Further weather now. Sounds clear.

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1: 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He was bleeding from the nose. 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
0: 07 cleared.

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1: Got
0: 07 will be clear of scene with a private party refusal.
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1: 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I got you on route. 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

0: 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Her ex took her cell phone and now he's preventing her from leaving the residence.
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0: 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Caller's having a dispute with her granddaughter.
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0: Key start toward 216 2nd Street for cardiac arrest.
1: 4.
2: 7-24, I'm 34 now. I'm clear. 724, 734, I got you en route. Wife wasn't feeling well. They went to the hospital. Thought she was having some muscle issues. Collar's now CPR in progress. Still trying to get further.

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0: 224 for the stroke. Patient's going to be an 88-year-old male. They're advising he wasn't eating, is not able to hold the fork with some slurred speech. He has never had a stroke before. He is altered. And stroke diagnostic is stating clear evidence of a stroke.
1: Okay, I was Edward Zebra Sam 05 0853 referencing an interview.

0: I put us out at the department. This can be referenced to a 1300 interview. Complaint number 699.
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0: Central for me.
1: I made contact with a homeowner at 525 Mill Street. It is their German Shepherd. They're going to keep it in the backyard.
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0: 510 Parkville Road. Two parents are fighting outside, no weapons. I believe they're arguing over 3500.
2: That's from 34. Can we get the 5-digit one more time?
0: 51510. 51510.

0: 5534, 5446. Had a previous domestic here with a Sasha Kathleen Rice. I ran her. She's valid. There's an adult protection order that's protecting. And Anthony Lee Rice, in the remarks, it says no alcohol or drugs.
1: Set 7534. Does the caller state who these two subjects were?
0: Negative. Caller was a neighbor.

Taxi Central. Go ahead and show me clear, no report. 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I'll go talk with Teresa.

0: 34 and 46. Sounds like the male left after finding out somebody called in a black Dodge Durango. Trying to get a direction of travel. Listening northbound on Parkville. He's wearing khaki shorts.
1: Central 46, you know he's gone for certain, but slow down.

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2: So a white male, brown hair, black sweatshirt, and tan pants.

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1: Hey, Sam. 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Unknown plate.

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1: Okay.
2: 26, I'll be out with him.
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1: The house directly north of you, 51476.

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1: 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The female owns a 2012 Dodge Journey. I have a plate of Frank Boy Frank 27166 fires in 2027.

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1: Bud.
0: According to the daughter that's here, that was mom that took off.
1: Clear. I didn't find it coming up mint.
0: Okay. And apparently there's nobody else here.

Central 9822. Myself and 21 are going to be out at Iceberg on a vagrancy complaint. Could you please trust number?

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Central clear.

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0: You head down to Chicago and Ottawa for a road rage incident. Started out on Ottawa and Timothy. You're looking for a Kia and a Burgundy Silverado.
1: I'm clear.
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0: Her location's still updating on my map. Looks like she's northbound on North Prospect right now.
1: I'm clear. I'll be pulling that truck over. License plate's going to be 3 Victor David.

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Houston Station, Tribulov, South Fisher Lake and Sequel. Vehicle's going to be southbound on Buckhorn now. It's going to be a white enclave. This is wife driving, having a mental episode. It's going to be a black Honda Accord hybrid in West Lane, southbound Buckhorn.

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0: Great, Club 71 Southeast 131. 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
1: I copy. Is this call from a pedestrian or from one of the workers in Great Lips?
0: One of the workers at Great Lips.
1: Copy, thank you.

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0: 4010, copy one.
1: 4010.
0: Yeah, disorderly 466-466 South Oak Road, apartment 2. Caller's wanting to speak to an officer about a male subject that's been harassing her. He also tried to run her off the road earlier. He has since left in a black Impala.
1: I'm clear. I'll be in route.

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0: Central 4010. Am I reading that right there in the office, not at the apartment?
1: Hey, 4010, be in the office.
0: Okay, you can put me out.
1: Okay.

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0: Last name is Pendleton, Paul, Edward, Nora, David, Lincoln, Edward, Tom, Ocean, Nora, Krista, Dylan, or Dylan, D-Y-L-A-N, middle of Jerome. He is a white male, 314 of 95.
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3: Dylan Jerome Pendleton out of Sturgis, valid, signal 3, no ones.
0: Thank you. Can you add him to this complaint as my suspect? And then close it out. I will be 10-8.
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0: Two 472 White Lake Road. Close requesting peace officer so their son can come pick up some things from the house. 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
1: Okay.
0: Also, White Lake Road is closed between Halfway and County Farm Road, but she said you could get to her house if you take Halfway.

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6122 from Central. 22. Are you able to give us a TX for conference? I have Scott on TX. 34.

0: 10 for 41 time.
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0: Would you show me out of service for the day, please?

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Five 7025 Haynes Road, Kennedy for residential, Berg and Trooper alarm. 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
1: 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It should be on a tan enclave.

0: 2014 Buick Enclave. 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
1: I'm clear. I made contact with her. 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I didn't know it worked.

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I have a DHS referral. 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Central.

0: 25, 34.
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0: Clear. 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

0: 10:35:34. 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I'm gonna go call down there.
1: Okay. 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
0: Signal test.

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1: Clear.

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0: I'm clear, are you able to break to assist 34?
1: Four.
0: 420 North Washington, it's from a earlier BOL out in the county. It's an Elizabeth Hoffmaster. She showed up at this address. I'm not sure who she is, and she's having some sort of breakdown.

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0: Headed to 219 Venture Boulevard, apartment 2 in Centerville. Going to be for a 12-month-old male. They're advising drink some liquid soap. It is currently conscious and alert. We tried conferencing poison control, but poison control was not coming through clearly. We were unable to understand their instructions.
1: 244 is clear. That's all I'm going to let you know.
2: Okay.
0: 34 from 9 up, you're on in a second if you want to hold up.

0: 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She went towards 131 northbound. Fracture, backpack, glasses.
1: 10-4. I'll check the air.

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1: They have taken off southwest through the plowed field here, heading back towards the bypass.
0: I just want to clarify, is that for your call or the accident?
2: That's 7534, it's for the our call. I'm going to be following them on 4109, I'm going to try to cut them off of the car.
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0: 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I'm on the bypass, I just don't see them.
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0: Looks like quarter line. Now she's boxed in.

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1: Control 6122. It's a female match. It's a description of September Knowles. Look up and running.
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0: 3, be sent on the route to Cross River as well.
1: That's 34.
0: 34.
1: 4109 has one at protective custody.
0: Clear one in protective custody. Break 7532, I'm clear that you're en route to North River. It's 446, same with us.
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0: I'll clear up this 12 in County Farm one since I'm right here.
1: Thank you. Thank you.
2: Go ahead.
1: Okay, she's revoked. Looks like she's got a signal out of Kalamazoo that's confirmed invalid. We'd have to check and make sure they actually want her. Signal 3.
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3: I'll be given a courtesy ride to TRER starting 54676.
1: Okay. /244. /244, do you have traffic?

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1: Come.
0: I just passed him. We'll just flip around so I can check on him.

0: Chandler.
1: Life Care 7511 from Sandro Central. I get an updated ETA when you have a chance.
2: Yeah, we are now 14 minutes away.
1: We're on 14 minutes. It's going to be a follow-up. Yeah.

0: 32 to 26. Do you need to continue priority?
1: Alpha, I'm right now. Central 46.
0: Fine.
1: I'm going to give him a ride over to Bronson. He'll be in route that way now.
0: Hey.
1: 36 and 34, you think you need more priority ones? For now, I got a lot of talking. Clear Central, be 10A, I'll be in route there.

0: 7526. 06 is about to be on scene. Where do you want him?
1: This is direct to scene right now. I got several hesitating individuals.
0: I'm clear, 06, are you clear?
2: Clear on agitated.

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0: Goodwill, 947 South Centerville. A female took this up from the store, left on foot. She's a white female wearing pink clothes.
1: Clear. Do you have direct air travel?

0: Ring 60.
1: No time, cancel check. 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Central 400. We're probably going to need two ambulances. Both are going to be, one's priority two with chest pain, and the other one is priority two with loss of consciousness.
2: Central clear direct. Life care 7511 clear direct.
1: Or 12, come around the scene and park on the other side of the black SUV.
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1: And this lane.
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0: 423.
2: I'll be out at TRER, ending 54682.
0: Okay.
1: That's 7534, life here, and I will be out.

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1: Any other law enforcement at this time? 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
0: Clear 2532, you please.
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Priority 3 going to be for a lift assist only. Central's clear.

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Can you pull me a number for suspicious? Use the canoe park over on South Main Street. It's going to be one on the call box regarding September Knowles.

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2: 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I can start heading that way. I'm in Branch right now.
0: Okay.
2: Central 7525, you can put me on that. I'll start that way.

0: 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For my last call, can you please call CP back and let us know that it's going to be a delay about?
1: Nine nine thirty one signal 10. I'll be checking the apartments here in the back. No further checks.

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1: 7525, do you have any further info on that PI?
0: Stand by 25. Trapped as a priority 2 traffic accident. We have a 36-year-old female. One of the vehicles advised that there was airbag deployment. She's complaining of chest pain.
1: I'm clear, so she's constant alert.
0: Okay, from constant alert.
2: Southwest 26.
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2: Station 12, be advised, 1293 is on scene. He's advising it's going to be at Silver and Pinhook, and wants to know if one of you can grab his gear.
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0: You can show us on scene. Looks like it's going to be just south of the intersection here.
1: Okay.
0: I have more. You can show 1200 X, ma'am.
1: 1200 X.

0: from 1219. Where would you like us?
1: When you guys arrive, go over to the southwest corner of the intersection. We got one car on each corner here, opposite corners.
0: Clear.
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1: Clark.
0: Do you want me to just strike off and we can take this civil ahead?
1: Yes. You still need early party one.
0: Megan, if you can downgrade.
1: So you're 5-4 unit one, disregard, thank you. Sounds good.
0: Central, you want to just send me a civil?
2: Okay, do you have an ambulance coming this way?
3: Paper. I believe they were en route from the colon area.
2: Okay, you can have them slowing down to priority 3. We got 2 people were in vehicles, 1 in each vehicle. Both of them are complaining of minor aches and pains, nothing serious at this point.
3: I'm clear. 1200, 2 patients, claiming of minor injuries, life care can downgrade, life care 7507, clear direct.
4: 07, clear direct.
3: Thank you.
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1: Fine.
0: I am clear of the hospital. I'm going to head down to 420 North Washington to make contact with the homeowner.
1: Okay. 32, go ahead and show me out. Clear 32.
2: I'm 7534. Two impounds. One's going to be for a Jeep. All four up, heavy front end damage. Next one's going to be for a four-door passenger car. All four up, heavy front end damage. Affirmative, did you get plates off these vehicles?
1: Yep, we already did. And AOK's in that already.
2: Thanks.
3: I'm out of service, have a good night.
1: Okay, sir.

0: Okay, please. Matt, so they don't.
1: Hug.
0: Frank, Adam, Lincoln, 3852, FAL, 3852.
1: Hug.
0: And I'll have another one here for you in just a second.

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2: Clear.
1: And then if we can get two no preference records for these vehicles, the latter of which is going to have heavy front end damage, the former is going to be drivable, but still has some front end damage.

0: 3525, does it have a plate?
1: Confirm, I had dispatch at it. It's going to be BYZ 6844, I believe.
0: Thank you, Central. Can you please add that to note? Thanks. Hey. 32 Bowers is en route for those vehicles.

0: Central 7506 on fire.
1: Oh, thanks. Go ahead.
0: Can you confirm for me where Life Care is headed from Florence River and Maple?
1: They went to TRER with 3.
0: TRER with 3. Thank you, sir.

0: 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Walmart called in my agency to an officer about four previous thefts.
1: I copy, I'll be in right now.
0: Okay.

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0: 1034, ditto.
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0: 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Is that for Mom?

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1: 22.
0: I'm sorry, can you call in one more time?

Central from 9. I made contact with the family. 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I'm back in.

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Central's clear, 1714.

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1: Okay.
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0: Clear. Close that one out. 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Same thing. Chicago and Lincoln.

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Got it. And you, 19, and get the trespass notice form for September Knowles. Right, Central 6122. I'll be out with her, the railroad in Michigan. 30 copies. Is it just on your desk or is it in the folder? In the folder. And you make sure you check. I believe there's a couple other trespass notices for her as well.

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1: 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Have a 71-year-old male conscious, breathing, completely alert. Caller advised that her husband is very dizzy. 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Go ahead.
0: Sergeant 724, thank you.

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0: Took a complaint at the call box. 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
0: Forgot to advise the female is at the PD now.
1: Ready on checks.

7332, Sunoco 704 West Chicago Road. Call came in third party. Caller said that her mom just called her, advising that she stepped off the curb wrong and then she broke both of her ankles, was able to make it back to her vehicle. She's going to be in a black Jeep Grand Cherokee.

7530. I had a redirect here and have you start towards the disorderly 52174 Althea Drive. Caller's going to be a neighbor. Says that there's children here at the residence and she can hear a lot of yelling and calling third party. She's not on scene, but she can hear it. She's not sure what's going on.

0: 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What's the last four digits on our caller?
1: Seven, six, two, four.
0: Clear. Thank you.

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1: Fun.
2: This 911 hang up's gonna be an accidental.
1: Okay.
2: 7530 from 5457. Do you want me to head that way with you, or do you want me to take the VIN inspection?
3: I should be all set up here if you want to take the VIN inspection.
2: Okay, clear. Central, if you can call there.
1: I'm clear, direct.
0: Central, 314.
1: Five.
0: Keep me on some abnormals. She left, and I was not really made contact with the other party involved until a few minutes ago, and now she's supposedly at his residence. He'll probably be calling for a state or county unit.
1: I'm clear.

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9930, copy one. Runaways 110 Wendell Ave. Originally, the caller called her in as a missing person earlier. So, Lana Grady, 824-09. Daughter came back. Now, she took off again on foot. Unknown direction of travel. She's wearing black sweatpants, gray zip-up hoodie, and brown fuzzy boots.

0: 7530 Central, can you copy one?
1: Palmer Lake Lodge is 59270 Broke Road for suspicious cars. We took a passerby advice that they heard screaming, saw a child run out of one of the lodges and he was punching the air. There was an adult male that came out and started yelling at that child. There were a couple of other adults that were yelling at that male to stop screaming at the child. Unsure what was going on. The caller just wants to check on. 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
0: Oh, clear.

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0: 335 East Market Street in Centerville for an MDOP. Closed right in the back door to the garage was broken into. Nothing was taken. I'm sure about any suspects.

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0: Can you copy the PR on the board for North Nautilus? Peace officer standby. The caller should be in about 10 minutes.
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1: Great, thank you. 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
0: Sorry, one.

9930, copy, alert me. Walmart, 1500 South Hunter Road caller, thinks that she left her wallet in one of the bags, thinks that somebody else picked it up. She's wanting to see the videos, but they're not letting her without a police report. She's going to be parked in a gray van in the west end behind the Mexican restaurant in row 7.

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0: It's going to be 17527M86. 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
0: 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There's a phase 2 over the address. It's a 911 cell phone. We can't call it back.
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2: Go ahead.
1: Are you able to break from your follow-up?
2: Oh, yeah.
1: Intersection of Lutzen Dickinson, caller is advising that he witnessed a male abusing his fiance's granddaughter. The original caller had the child on the vehicle, but then we got a second call. There was lots of yelling in the background, so that someone was swinging on the kids. We're not sure exactly what's going on.
2: Okay, clear. Are they driving or just parked there?
1: Looks like they're parked on the side of the road at the intersection.
2: Okay, I'm clear.
1: 30, will you head that way as well?

0: 5457, it sounds like all parties are going to be involved in the roadway. It sounds like they're holding up traffic as well.
1: Okay, I'm clear.

0: 54-57.
1: What?
0: We have a second caller, Xavier Bargy, on the phone, stating that his kid was trying to get out of the vehicle while he was driving, so he had to keep pulling over. Then his daughter got out of the vehicle, ran to her granddad's because she was scared. The caller, Xavier, is saying that he didn't hit any of the children.
1: Okay, I'm clear.

0: Central 3522. This is going to be a continuation to the 30's call on Lethea. Everything's calm down now. No report.
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54, 57, 75, 30, signal 5. 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